Is this real or is it just a dream? 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But I'm awake, trying to budge the statue state. It's like I looked into Medusa's eyes, stone cold solid, trying to escape my mind. Another drug to help tone it down, pills calm the feelings. Vibrations loud, I'm feeling sounds, my body's numb. Pressured demonic presences on my chest. 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

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What's happening? What's happening? What's happening? What's happening? What's happening? What's happening? What's happening? What's happening? What's happening? What's happening? What's happening?

0: 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RD1 98.5, de Zárate a todo el mundo.
1: I'm on the beat, spitting truth to my peeps. The ginger weed is gonna shoot me in deep. Right after this beat finishes, they raping villages, intelligence used to arrest innocent

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All we know is what will be our home.

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You'll feel blue, you're gonna be sad. You'll miss the dearest pal that you ever had. There'll come a time, don't you forget it. Yeah, there'll come a time when you're gonna regret it.

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Tonight it just won't be the same.

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And I was just another West Coast.

0: You ready, man? I got the 911s, bro. They're working smooth. That's what the dude that I bought them off from told me. He told me they were in the military or some shit.
1: Yeah, man. But you know we ain't got time in the world. 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
0: Yeah, right, Ryan. I mean, what's wrong, man? 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

0: listening to the album, good fucking luck. 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

sudden when tectonic plates are rubbing. 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

0: 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Well, I sat back and thought about the things we used to do. It really meant a lot to me. You mean a lot to me.
1: I really mean that much to you?
0: Girl, you know it's true.